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Presented by 95.3 The Bull. You'll enjoy whiskey, wine, and more with self-guided tours of the historic theater, featuring eerie ghost stories tied to the iconic and haunted venue. 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

0: Hey, what's going on? I'm Tucker Wetmore. I'll take a walk on the beach. I'll write your name in the sand. Ain't no
1: romantic in me. I don't know who told you. On 95.3, the

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Man, looking out the window, it's like, oh, man, everybody's dragging. This could change your attitude in a big hurry. How about a week stay in a condo overlooking Wiggins Bay in sunny Naples, Florida? Imagine the possibilities. Oh, yeah. And there's an opportunity for you to do just that with the help of Rock House Kids. They've got their big fundraiser coming up this Thursday, September 17th, at the Tabala Event Center. I am honored to be their MC for the big gala thing they've got planned. But here's the deal. They only have 100 tickets. They're called the Golden Ticket. That costs $100. That's it. $100 can get you in on this chance, very limited chance, of only 100.

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feeling was real. Neither one of us looking for three little words, unless those three words were do not disturb. Check out was supposed to be noon, but we slept until three.